a driver, it's a West Coast turnaround. It's for the fever, that old freight-a-liner fever. Oh, man, on this road I pass them all. They won't

I just want to feel your love and know you are here. I don't want to go

'Cause I don't wanna worry, and I don't wanna fear. I just wanna feel your love and know you are here.